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0: okay to sing a song like this.
1: Wama mia kamesa.
0: Wama yaya.

Canada.

0: piano would I do a show and when you want to?
1: Hey,
0: and about
1: wood,
0: I was young.
1: Hey,
0: yeah, dear, I've been met up with the
1: cold.
0: That's what you walk
1: with the women.
0: Hey, I was you and wood. Yadi, yadi, yadi, yadi. And that's what I feel your boy. Mamu Muni says, and we had to wash
2: someone. Then you are here, FM. It is Sika FM. It's an up and fight. Sika, Sika.

0: na me ewo abofra to ho a na wo suma ene de ewo abofra to ho ne no asase sika
1: wo won chu se mo amuti mi se mo na matanfo ye wona wotamu ye mo sha wona wodume mu mo mo mpa ye ma wona wo ha mu So we bought some back more than about Quakan and some man.
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0: Yankopon, let me near the answer. My which seven or each seven said Debbie Acrobato. 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
1: Sika FM.
0: Coupon, let me near the answer. My which seven or each seven said Debbie Acrobato. 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Bien coupon, let me near the answer. My which seven or each seven said Debbie Acrobato. 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

0: that to create impression say local government minister say baho na ya broke broke pine na makroma choki a horn that was here by a meeting. How my dear KJ Guayu? Oh my goodness.
1: They say KJ Tess at any community center, be do honum na. E bi no ma ye party no me ade wo hono ma
0: and am ra hunti and a form boko
1: na machines ya hyehye wo hono nya adeketo a yesi hwan hwan ni aba ha na ebom ni esa
0: me wo 2 minutes on the education sector say yesi headmasters be deny student no about what do you call it trunks. What is the reason reason they say
2: Commander, I mean, share them who reason behind it. Nipa, this our policy in the buy. And the MD woman is as I'm told, your name will be disappointed, Kakra. Because now say, you are
0: right.
2: And it could be both Urefia, Omufra, Ragajan, or much as Omojma, Omoye, sir, local transit, any chop boss.
0: Right.
2: And on Omoye did ye. Almost see two or more if you will be Omoye, Macra, more one would remember Bomb. Na ekoba na sa ye nyina na ye komo mo
0: okay
2: na de enche ye ye kwote ye se adumayfo a wo moye se aduma understand wo aduma no be redundant because enkra ba bi school no amamfo ye wo ho ye aduma gun
0: ya
2: enche ekoba na se
0: loans ni ade
2: ade yes ekoba na se na afi ade che ye se if you no koma ye mfa top boss ye mfa
1: omo mpe duade
2: we had your mom pet, that the
0: idea. And I know me, I tell about MTN.
2: Yeah.
0: Seven kind.
2: Yeah, okay.
0: Now take your phone and check EduPack.
2: That EduPack no move.
0: Okay.
2: Because,
0: on say, on mine, no. It is running like a palm farm. As in before now. Yeah, yeah. To be able to meet time, say, can I, or pay Jim, or go bubuja. Mo akọche abenin ko mbabi ni wetwa bi no de achim ja na de akọ ni fie
2: eh asemo
0: now the marrializing is eh the leaders always want us to be frustrated and confused that I make just say they create the problem
2: yeah
0: and benefit from the problem
2: yeah
0: omo atna se a no omo create problem o man num omo create o how no omo de age some fa so. But maybe I make a Kwame Nkrumah change when it is denied or too long delay. As some yeah, maybe I make a young money dear family. Why I make a
2: no credit.
0: When that day comes,
2: yeah. Commander, na education as some I make. Me angasano, I am into it. Into no
0: right.
2: And once I buy any, I am pa. Na the question is, a couple of answer. I hear from the next year actually. Say yes, say parents because now me who say MPs. Me am witness bi wo atweman wo beja north say mpio frank yeboa and clover 1000
0: we provide those kind of items
2: trunk any books any top boss e dey aman kra no ade e tie koda so ye say ye deny kra no ma wo mo fa ma enti dey me dey say Ghana education service e dey release ababo nte say nye no kre wo mo nsuma obi a wo mo nchada ni obi a nche ho sa. And the question is, if one is a child, no more, yes, because your parents are one more barb on Tiabe Cress or Monocoy and almost say, one moon here, no, no moon this time, no, Yayaba could be a plastic wine be
0: one here. That is the question. If you want to change the system of any manner items and quality de bar, just like this. I would just say a gym phone at the top of my man.
1: No, and I say, Nippon or no, no, poor crime, I wouldn't say what to so. What to su de egu no ma
0: those headmasters no omo kasa asem no omo dwen sesabi nkwara no omo ni tetefo and omo ni pani bia ofi that a whole ministry institution education sector
1: we ba
0: na mo pesa mo yen satra ya bra nkwara na bo omo hwa wi omo ba fi no ana omo ba school
1: ya
0: na mo be katrom se mu hia those items. So Mrs. EduPack no
1: EduPack for na yes as she
0: me enne maka National Security for any investigation about them.
1: So more.
0: Am I any man who here? Any admin here?
1: Am I a short code? You know, no, no, no, boy. Na what chia? Oh, ban any man on hoka.
2: Am I resistant? Am I intent?
0: You know, I am a very good thing. But if you want to change the system, is that how we change it?
1: Na we change it? Me, I'm forcing you to do
2: what we need. But be a man, I will say.
1: So I know.

0: more flour, ordinary Ghanaians. It's all ordinary Ghanaians.
1: Every asthma maker is and Nkrumah and celebrate. No, you didn't want to. We just mock that man.
2: Yeah.
1: But how can you collapse your own people's businesses? And I know me to your man penny job, man, China for. You can say investors in my mind. Yeah. But assuming. And the CCA, that may be some question. Yet, to come as CCA, name TM for say, eh, yeah, Omun to mini gun and yet you may be what network, network many be used. Are we serious as a country?
0: Ebino.
1: Now, at Tetigo, yes, here, or turn $1. And yes, I'm George Nevekai. Said then, communication minister Ezra, me auntie. Said, or turn $1.
0: $1.
1: And no, not a national asset, no. Yeah, na kroma ni bado se ni yusu eti tigo. Eti na mti ya fubufu.
2: No mkwa.
1: Gana yebe yede. These are the serious issues we need to think of.
2: Serious.
1: We are giving, what do you call it? Insulting attention na central 40.
0: Yeah, yeah. Yeah, yeah. Yeah, yeah. Yeah, yeah. Yeah, yeah. Yeah, yeah. Yeah, yeah. Yeah, yeah. Yeah, yeah. Yeah, yeah. Yeah, yeah. Yeah, yeah. Yeah, yeah. Yeah, yeah. Yeah, yeah. Yeah, yeah. Yeah, yeah. Yeah, yeah. Yeah, yeah. Yeah, yeah. Yeah, yeah. Yeah, yeah. Yeah, yeah. Yeah, yeah. Yeah, yeah. Yeah, yeah. Yeah, yeah. Yeah, yeah. Yeah, yeah. Yeah, yeah. Yeah, yeah. Yeah, yeah. Yeah, yeah. Yeah, yeah. Yeah, yeah. Yeah, yeah. Yeah, yeah. Yeah, yeah. Yeah, yeah. Yeah, yeah. Yeah, yeah. Yeah, yeah.

0: ena udi na uda. So belated happy birthday majwa yanko puncha na onya okese omena susu tu trivium na said it was serious one.
1: That's a man who
0: had dreams. Very young girl. In fact, Ubuadi into me penance and pa. And when we did our order, Nti Nyami Unshara. And I'm Fadi and Sosni Yanko. Vasosni Yanko. Vasosni Yanko.
2: Well.
1: I said, I'm over some of the last of me passing me.
0: Infino, infino.
2: Commander, Mansumi will be here.
3: All right.
2: We are a smart for the Biasamica. Mm-hmm. Like you for Mutina, yeah, no more. That's my
0: money. That's we,
2: yes,
0: your friends, eh?
2: A tough friend, Mafia. Mafia,
0: yeah,
2: could not do overbeck. A dinner de
0: overbeck.
2: Overbeck,
0: okay.
2: Mm-hmm. We free one no Cassana down
0: overbeck.
2: Overbeck,
0: right.
2: It go over you.
0: Yes,
2: yes. So we free one no Cassana down for Mammy Amma.
0: Okay.
2: I was say what do could do. Madam for my Miama.
0: Okay, unregistered.
2: Overbeck, no, many shows are registered.
1: Unregistered. Better shall I say, will be our lines a second
2: crack. Are you in a Kawaka? I've been wrong.
0: Okay.
2: Yes.
0: Wow.
2: Yes.
0: Wow.
2: Yes. We free me. Bishop Anna. Retired Methodist minister.
0: Okay.
2: Na we free me ankasa men anape prime ho.
0: Okay.
2: Very Reverend Jubilant Boachi Dankwa. Dodo na fe honorable.
0: Okay.
2: Dodo na fe Reverend JB Dankwa.
0: Okay.
2: Papa we play very important role e wa brabum. Nyamishira.
0: Papa Nyamishira.
2: Mrebi otwo mu uko US man mu a ono na na ye US military hospital no chaplain okay. And I was also St. Mike Council in the United States Secretary.
0: Right.
2: Methodist retired minister will okay. Play very important role.
0: Fantastic.
2: Yami Asia no na onye ne kese. And now ye dey no. Dakure be head na ba. Kwa Nkrumah sem na ye kan.
0: Yeah. Omo my history.
2: Hey, oh, right. History papa papa papa.
0: Did I say?
2: Yes, and I wish you a happy happy birthday very Reverend JB Dankwa.
0: Okay. Abusha yabra no ayebe yepa hunu juma nyamboa yawada yebesa nso ehia oti omena jawu enka na ose nana pepran so enka midi eyo brimpon nana wudi atu ya kontos midi only commander in the media space. Yes, sorry na juma di enka nyina to aso. Stay tuned and stay blessed. Holiday Addiction, we are out.

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